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1: Good afternoon to you. I'm Lindsay Draper. The Chino Valley Town Council is preparing for fiscal year 2020 tentative budget adoption.
3: On Tuesday night, a presentation was made by Town Manager Terry Denemy regarding the more than $48 million proposed budget. Denemy told council this document has changed from when it was first presented.
4: Our preliminary budget had been 41. We had increases and decreases of 6.5 million. Of course, the major one is we have to have budget capacity to get the WIFA loan. So it looks substantial, but 5 million of that in itself is just capacity for the WIFA loan.
3: The budget is up $1.6 million from the current year. Denemy described how a soft freeze for police officer positions would be handled.
4: We're not going to use it if we need. There is budget capacity. I, as a town manager, can pull the trigger and say, yes, we need to hire for this position. We'll inform you that we're doing that, but budget capacity is there. With a hard freeze, the positions are still in the budget, but we are not budgeting for those.
3: The fiscal year 2027 budget adoption is scheduled for May 26th. A public hearing and final adoption is set for June 23rd. I'm Bill Monroe reporting.
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1: Taking a look at your Mix 106 weather. Clear skies and breezy overnight tonight, sunshine in the forecast, but windy for your weekend. Expect an overnight low 54 tonight in the Prescott Quad Cities with a high tomorrow of 78, 74 for the high on Sunday. Cottonwood in the Verde Valley 54 tonight with a high tomorrow of 86, Sunday high of 82. 42 the overnight low in Flagstaff tonight with a high tomorrow of 73, rounding out the weekend with a high of 68. It's just after 5 o'clock. Hope you have a great rest of your Friday. I'm Lindsay Draper on your favorite mix of music for over 40 years. 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

levitating. Hi, this is Chino Valley's own Drew Rinn from X Factor and American Idol. And when I want to have fun in the morning, I hop on board the Rust Bus right here at 106.9 KPPB.

0: This is a scoop of a story. Who doesn't love scoops? 31 flavors guaranteed to satisfy. I'm Jean. Our feel-good story is of an ice cream truck owner in Western Massachusetts. She's making people smile because of one small act of kindness. A young boy recently approached her truck and didn't have enough money for a treat. But instead of turning him away, she gave him a free scoop. Of course she's going to give him a free scoop, right? And then people online saw their generosity, and soon after, donations like started pouring in from all over the world. So the company just announced that they're going to be giving away free ice cream to every child all summer long. You know what? How can you turn away a kid who doesn't have enough money for a free scoop of ice cream? You can't. So good on this company. Mad City Ice Cream Lady. That's what their name is. On the way, Jimmy Cliff's up next with I Can See Clearly Now.
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0: Miley Cyrus's Younger You. Okay, so this viral video, I had to watch it a couple times. It's really good. So this guy, he's obviously some sort of BMX rider or, you know, whatever, and he's showing off his smooth backwards hover walk, and it's to Sade's Smooth Operator song. It's pretty fun. And it's pretty good. He's pretty good. He's like moonwalking backwards while riding this bike. It's the coolest thing. Put in guy shows off smooth backwards hover walk. Should be the first thing that comes up. First thing that comes up for us next is Moves Like Jagger.
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6: 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Clear skies and breezy overnight tonight, sunshine in the forecast, but windy for your weekend. Expect an overnight low 54 tonight in the Prescott Quad Cities with a high tomorrow of 78, 74 for the high on Sunday. Cottonwood in the Verde Valley 54 tonight with a high tomorrow of 86, Sunday high of 82. 42, the overnight low in Flagstaff tonight with a high tomorrow of 73, rounding out the weekend with a high of 68. That's your forecast. 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

0: Teddy Swims and Lose Control right here this Friday. TGIF. So happy the weekend is here. I'll be back tomorrow. And in the meantime, head out, leaving you with Katy Perry and turning you hot and cold next. Have a great rest of your Friday. See ya.
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Baby, I Love Your Way. 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

0: Being a little tipsy, hanging out with Shibuzi, down at a bar. How you doing? Happy Friday. It's Andrew J. Happy weekend. Fun plans. Make sure you take us along with you. Keep it here. Taylor Swift coming up.
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13: This check of your Mix 106 weather being brought to you by Northern Arizona Healthcare. Clear skies and breezy overnight tonight. Sunshine in the forecast, but windy for your weekend. Expect an overnight low 54 tonight in the Prescott Quad Cities with a high tomorrow of 78, 74 for the high on Sunday. Cottonwood in the Verde Valley 54 tonight with a high tomorrow of 86, Sunday high of 82. 42 the overnight low in Flagstaff tonight with a high tomorrow of 73, rounding out the weekend with a high of 68. That's your forecast. 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

0: So easy to fall in love. That would be Olivia Dean. It's great to have you along. I'm Andrew Jay, and I hope you're having a good one today. Stand by. I got Charlie Puth coming up.
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0: 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Hopefully that's what you are heading into this weekend, Unstoppable and ready for, you know, just time off from the usual. Stand by. I got Eddie Grant lined up.
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0: I just might. Bruno Mars, and it's Andrew Jay with you on your Friday. Thank you for hanging out. It is National Chocolate Chip Day. Yeah, whether they be just you're eating a handful of them out of the bag or within a cookie where they could be, or a muffin maybe, I suppose. Enjoy some chocolate chips today. I'm all about that. Thank you very much. Probably one of my favorite chips. Stand by. Wilson Phillips on the way.
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12: 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Clear skies and breezy overnight tonight. Sunshine in the forecast, but windy for your weekend. Expect an overnight low 54 tonight in the Prescott Quad Cities with a high tomorrow of 78. 74 for the high on Sunday. Cottonwood in the Verde Valley, 54 tonight with a high tomorrow of 86. Sunday high of 82. 42 the overnight low in Flagstaff tonight with a high tomorrow of 73, rounding out the weekend with a high of 68. That's your forecast. 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

0: Hard to believe it's been a little over 12 years since Sam Smith dropped that one on us. And Stay With Me. Hi there, I'm Andrew Jay, and you stay with me because I've got Maroon 5 lined up.
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0: It's Espresso. That would be Sabrina Carpenter. I'm Andrew Jay, and it's great time to be along. Hope you are having a great Friday. All set to roll into the weekend. You're going to take us along with you this weekend, right? Of course you are. Stand by. I got Lord coming up.
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0: Edwin McCain, and I'll be here on your Friday. Great to have you along, Tanner Jay. Thanks for making me part of your weekend. Stick around. We'll go back to the 80s for Kenny Loggins in a bit, and the Goo Goo Dolls coming your way next.
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11: This check of your Mix 106 weather being brought to you by Northern Arizona Healthcare. Clear skies and breezy overnight tonight. Sunshine in the forecast, but windy for your weekend. Expect an overnight low 54 tonight in the Prescott Quad Cities with a high tomorrow of 78, 74 for the high on Sunday. Cottonwood in the Verde Valley 54 tonight with a high tomorrow of 86, Sunday high of 82. 42 the overnight low in Flagstaff tonight with a high tomorrow of 73, rounding out the weekend with a high of 68. That's your forecast. I'm Lindsay Draper on your favorite mix of music for over 40 years. 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

KDPV The Mix 106.9, celebrating 40 years of bringing you your favorite music. Thank you, Prescott Quad Cities, Cottonwood, Verde Valley, Flagstaff, and all of Northern Arizona. We couldn't have done it without you.

0: Fast car from Luke Holmes. Hi there, it's Andrew J. Mine doesn't go fast. It does still go, and that, you know, that's really all that's important. Get me from point A to B, occasionally to C, and back to A, and I'm good to go. It's getting expensive to fill it up, though, that's for sure. Stand by, I got Beyonce coming up.
1: Hi, this is Beverly D'Angelo, otherwise known as Ellen Griswold. And if you want to have a fun ride, jump on the Rush Bus with Russ Edwards.

0: 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It isn't just you that loves the music on KPPV 106.9. 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

0: Taylor Swift's Opaline as we head into the start of your weekend. Hello to you. It's Andrew J. Hope you're having a good one. Keep it here. Hosier coming up.
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0: It's Roxette and It Must Have Been Love, and it's Andrew J. How's it going? Hope you're doing well for your Friday. I'll sit to roll into the weekend. Take us with you this weekend, okay? Bon Jovi coming up.
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18: 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Clear skies and breezy overnight tonight, sunshine in the forecast, but windy for your weekend. Expect an overnight low 54 tonight in the Prescott Quad Cities with a high tomorrow of 78, 74 for the high on Sunday. Cottonwood in the Verde Valley 54 tonight with a high tomorrow of 86, Sunday high of 82. 42 the overnight low in Flagstaff tonight with a high tomorrow of 73, rounding out the weekend with a high of 68. That's your forecast. 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

0: It's Olivia Dean. That's a band I need. And it's Andrew J, the DJ you need tonight. I'm bringing you Michael Jackson. We'll go back to 82 for something off the Thriller album. And I've got Sixpence None the Richer coming your way, too.
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0: Ed Sheeran with Bad Habits, and it's Andrew J. We won't discuss mine tonight. No, we won't. You have yourself a great evening. I hope you and I get to hang out again soon, and stand by. Rod Stewart's coming up.
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0: As promised, as Taylor Swift with the fate of Ophelia. Hey, it's me, JC, welcoming you to the weekend, because yes, it is indeed that time to be able to take a deep breath, just kick back, relax. You know, the work week is over. Unless, of course, you work during the weekend. And then, you know, sorry. You know, I don't know what to tell you. I'm there with you, though. You know, I'm here with you. Still to come, music from Pink. I encourage you to stick around.
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2: This check of your Mix 106 weather being brought to you by Northern Arizona Healthcare. Clear skies and breezy overnight tonight. Sunshine in the forecast, but windy for your weekend. Expect an overnight low 54 tonight in the Prescott Quad Cities with a high tomorrow of 78. 74 for the high on Sunday. Cottonwood in the Verde Valley, 54 tonight with a high tomorrow of 86. Sunday high of 82. 42 the overnight low in Flagstaff tonight with a high tomorrow of 73. Rounding out the weekend with a high of 68. That's your forecast. I'm Lindsay Draper on your favorite mix of music for over 40 years. 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
11: Variety is more than just a bunch of random songs. It's a bunch of random songs you really like.

KDBB The Mix 106.9, celebrating 40 years of bringing you your favorite music. Thank you, Prescott Quad Cities, Cottonwood, Verde Valley, Flagstaff, and all of Northern Arizona. We couldn't have done it without you.

So here's a little tidbit about the song. Alex Warren, when it was first written, Ordinary that is, he didn't like it. He wasn't a fan. He thought, no, I'm not going to put this on an album. And then it kind of grew on him. And he was like, yeah, okay, let's see where this goes. It's a good thing that he followed through on that one. Well, I've got Lady Gaga coming up, as well as music from Peter Gabriel and Post Malone as well.

0: That's Post Malone with Circles. It's me, JC. So, listen, if you're a cat fan versus being a dog fan, I mean, I'm not judging here, okay? Personally, I'm a dog guy. But my missus, well, she's a cat lady. Yeah, man, the crazy cat lady on the corner. Okay. Well, it turns out that if you are a fan of cats, your life is pretty easy because cats spend like two-thirds of every day simply sleeping. So here's some math for you. Let's say that your cat is 9 years old. That means that cat's only been awake for like 3 years of its life. Whereas a dog, oh man, the dog's always awake. Always alert. Always ready to let you know. It's time to go outside. I gotta go pee.
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0: right, guys, listen up, because it turns out that we've been living in denial. That is according to the way we see our weight. Yeah, according to WeightWatchers.com, they're saying that guys are in denial regarding exactly how fat they really are. Research suggests that around 60% of men who are clinically overweight just simply don't think that they are. Well, you know, to them, it's a non-issue. There's nothing that we need to do about it. Sit ups, nah, forget about it. I don't need to do that. I'm good. I'm fine. Yeah. Yeah, maybe a couple. Maybe I'd need it. Yeah, maybe if I can do five. I'll do that during Alicia Keys. No One is coming up next.
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12: 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Clear skies and breezy overnight tonight, sunshine in the forecast, but windy for your weekend. Expect an overnight low 54 tonight in the Prescott Quad Cities with a high tomorrow of 78, 74 for the high on Sunday. Cottonwood in the Verde Valley 54 tonight with a high tomorrow of 86, Sunday high of 82. 42, the overnight low in Flagstaff tonight with a high tomorrow of 73, rounding out the weekend with a high of 68. That's your forecast. 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
0: You bet it is. 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
1: Yeah!

0: That song right there was the first debut hit by a British soloist to be able to reach number one on all three radio formats, Billboard's Pop Airplay, Adult Pop Airplay, and Alternative Airplay. That's Miles Smith with the Stargazing. Well, I've got Faith Hill coming up, as well as Benson Boone with Beautiful Things. But by request, I've got Taylor Swift. She's next.
1: Hi, this is Scott O'Neill from the Scott O'Neill Band of Northern Arizona Blues Alliance. When I'm not ripping out tunes on my guitar, I'm kicking back on the Rust Bus with Russ Edwards on KPPV.
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0: I want you, I need you, oh God. I need these beautiful things that I've got.
1: Beautiful Things by Benson Boone. It's me, JC, and according to mental health research, it turns out that there's a pretty simple way for us to be able to improve our outlook on life, and that is to be able to forgive. Yeah, being forgiving is linked to better psychological well-being. Forgiving others is linked to lower levels of anxiety and depression and higher levels of life satisfaction and a sense of purpose. I just thought I'd pass that along to you. Hey, I've got music from Adele, and Easy on Me is coming up next.
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1: The variety.

So when this song was released by Mr. Mister back in 1985, a gallon of gasoline cost about $1.09. The average monthly rent was $325, and a first class stamp was just 22 cents. Huh. Looks like things have changed just a little bit. Well, I've got DHD. Listen to your heart.

Hello, this is Terry Furlong, lead guitarist for the Grassroots and longtime Prescott resident. And when I'm rolling around town, I like to ride the Rust Bus on the Mix 106.9.

0: That's the weekend with Blinding Lights. It's me, JC, and I gotta confess something. I think I spend too much time on the internet. Yeah, because now I just discovered that dogs sniff other dogs' butts, basically because they have paws and not hands. Yeah, let me kind of break this down for you. And when dogs sniff each other, they can learn about each other's age, health, and even mood through the scent. This social sniffing is a form of greeting, much like a handshake or a friendly wave among humans. See, my thing is, how do they really know this? I mean, how do they really know this? I've got Backstreet Boys, Quit Playing Games, coming up.
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13: Thanks for making the Mix 106 your choice for your early Saturday. Sunny skies, gusty winds, and warm temperatures today with sunny skies and breezy conditions tomorrow. After an overnight low of 52, expect a high of 78 today in the Prescott Quad Cities area with an overnight low of 51 and a high of 74 tomorrow. 51 degrees tonight for Cottonwood in the Verde Valley with a high of 89, an overnight low of 52 and 85 tomorrow. And after a 39 in Flagstaff, high today of 72, an overnight low of 40 and a high of 67 on Sunday. Have a great Saturday. I'm Bill Monroe, now let's get back to your favorite mix music for more than 40 years, the Mix 106.
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0: Maroon 5 right there with Girls Like You. Hey, I'm going to ask you to do me a favor, and that is to simply share this with a friend if you would be so kind. Yeah, hit the socials. Maybe even make a phone call. Yeah, I don't care what time it is. Just go ahead, make that phone call. Let them know. Music from Modern English is coming up, as well as Miley Cyrus and Katy Perry. Wide Awake, up next.
1: Hi, this is Chino Valley's own Drew Rinn from X Factor and American Idol. 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

0: Well, it turns out that Miley Cyrus for the year 2026 isn't really planning a traditional large-scale world tour. Nah, she's preferring to be able to perform at smaller venues, being able to be a little bit more intimate and things of that nature. Hey, it's me, JC. Thanks so much for being able to join me. Stick around. Music from Leona Lewis and Bleeding Love is up next.
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Well, here's a weird thing to kind of think about. That is, if humans had the same arm proportions as a T-Rex, well, it turns out that a 6-foot-tall person would have arms about 11 inches long. Yeah, just sort of think about that for a little bit. Hey, I've got Hoobastank and The Reason coming up next. I encourage you to stick around.

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8: Thanks for making the Mix 106 your choice for your early Saturday. Sunny skies, gusty winds, and warm temperatures today with sunny skies and breezy conditions tomorrow. After an overnight low of 52, expect a high of 78 today in the Prescott Quad Cities area with an overnight low of 51 and a high of 74 tomorrow. 51 degrees tonight for Cottonwood in the Verde Valley with a high of 89, an overnight low of 52 and 85 tomorrow. And after a 39 in Flagstaff, high today of 72, an overnight low of 40 and a high of 67 on Sunday. Have a great Saturday. I'm Bill Monroe. 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

0: Justin Bieber fans who dub themselves the Beliebers have been named the greatest superfan group of the past 20 years by Rolling Stone magazine. Of course, Justin Bieber right there with Daisies. Well, I've got Cyndi Lauper coming up as well as music from Taylor Swift, but we're going to start things off with Savage Garden. Truly, madly, deeply is coming up next.
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0: You bet it is. Guaranteeing you a smile for over 40 years.
1: Yeah!

0: And as promised us, Taylor Swift with Cruel Summer. It's me, JC, and did you know that the National Association for the Preservation of Skin Art, I mean, that's a mouthful. Well, basically, they enable tattoo people to be able to designate recipients of their heirloom body art in their wills. So yeah, you have a piece of art on your arm, you're thinking, oh, this is really nice. When I die, I want to make sure that, you know, like my daughter gets it, or something of that nature. It turns out that they can actually send a kit to the funeral home, and then they take that body art off of you and send it back to them, and then they preserve it, and then they put it into a frame, and then there you go. Who knew? Huh. Well, I've got the cutting crew, and I just died in your arms. Coming up, stick around.
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Give Me One Reason by Tracy Chapman, and I'm going to give you two. Number one, it's the weekend. Number two, well, it's the weekend. Stick around. Genesis is coming up, as well as Bruno Mars, but now here's Miley Cyrus.

0: just might. That, of course, is Bruno Mars with I Just Might. It's me, JC. So do you remember the story of the rubber ant? I'm sorry, not the ant, not the rubber ant, but the rubber plant. The ant who thought he could move the rubber tree plant. That's what it is. That's what I'm trying to talk about. Well, it turns out that that little nursery rhyme thingamajigger is not really that far off from the truth. Yeah. Telling yourself, I can do this, it sounds kind of cheesy, but repeating positive phrases can actually give you the upper hand in stressful situations. So, you might just be that ant who can actually move that rubber tree plant. You just got to tell yourself that you can. I forgot Matchbox 20. And unwell, yeah, that's me. Coming up, stick around.
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9: 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Sunny skies, gusty winds, and warm temperatures today with sunny skies and breezy conditions tomorrow. After an overnight low of 52, expect a high of 78 today in the Prescott Quad Cities area with an overnight low of 51 and a high of 74 tomorrow. 51 degrees tonight for Cottonwood in the Verde Valley with a high of 89, an overnight low of 52 and 85 tomorrow. And after a 39 in Flagstaff, high today of 72, an overnight low of 40 and a high of 67 on Sunday. Have a great Saturday. 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
1: Well, she started developing her performing career on the school playground. Yeah, that's where she would make up dance routines during recess. That's Dua Lipa with Levitating. Still to come, I've got music from Ed Sheeran coming up.
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0: Cause of Bettingville right there with Unwritten. It's me, JC, letting you know that today is National Do Something Good for Your Neighbor Day, whatever that may be. I mean, it's up to you. And, you know, being nice. That's where it starts. Teddy Swims, Lose Control, is coming up next.
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originally recorded by Tommy James and the Shondells back in 1967. That's Tiffany with her version of I Think We're Alone Now. And here's Green Day with Time of Your Life.

0: Post Malone and Morgan Wallen with I Had Some Help. It's me, JC, so if you're looking for some help as far as, you know, getting yourself into some trouble, make sure you ask somebody with blue eyes. Because according to the latest research, it turns out the people with brown eyes, they're the ones who are most trustworthy. And those with blue eyes, maybe not so much. There's really no data about those with green eyes. I wonder if they're like in between. They're not really sure which way to go. Do I become trustworthy or do I jump off the edge? Alicia Keys, Girl on Fire, coming up next.
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12: Thanks for making the Mix 106 your choice for your early Saturday. Sunny skies, gusty winds, and warm temperatures today with sunny skies and breezy conditions tomorrow. After an overnight low of 52, expect a high of 78 today in the Prescott Quad Cities area with an overnight low of 51 and a high of 74 tomorrow. 51 degrees tonight for Cottonwood in the Verde Valley with a high of 89, an overnight low of 52 and 85 tomorrow. And after a 39 in Flagstaff, high today of 72, an overnight low of 40 and a high of 67 on Sunday. Have a great Saturday. 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

0: Sorry I'm Here for Someone Else by Benson Boone. I've got UB40 coming up, as well as Taylor Swift with Opalite, but we're going to start things off with Adele. And Rolling in the Deep is coming up next.
1: Hi, this is Beverly D'Angelo, otherwise known as Alan Griswold. And if you want to have a fun ride, jump on the Russ Bus with Russ Edwards.

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0: You bet it is. Guaranteeing you a smile for over 40 years.
1: Yeah!

0: And as promised, as Taylor Swift with Opalite, it's me, JC, and it's time for me to get on out of here. Thank you so much for joining me. And listen, do yourself a favor, and that is to simply take us along with you wherever you go this weekend. And we're guaranteed to make things just a little bit brighter for you.
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0: Lady Gaga and Bruno Mars and Die With a Smile. Well, this is a pretty cool find at Crater of Diamonds State Park. Yeah, did you hear about this woman from Pennsylvania the other day who pocketed a 3.09 carat white diamond? Nice.
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13: 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Sunny skies, gusty winds, and warm temperatures today with sunny skies and breezy conditions tomorrow. After an overnight low of 52, expect a high of 78 today in the Prescott Quad Cities area with an overnight low of 51 and a high of 74 tomorrow. 51 degrees tonight for Cottonwood in the Verde Valley with a high of 89, an overnight low of 52 and 85 tomorrow. And after a 39 in Flagstaff, high today of 72, an overnight low of 40 and a high of 67 on Sunday. Have a great Saturday. 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

0: It's Olivia Dean and Man I Need. Well, good luck to wide receiver Brock Reichsteiner, son of WWE Hall of Famer Scott Steiner. Yeah, Brock just signed with the New Orleans Saints the other day as an undrafted free agent.
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0: There's Ed Sheeran with Shivers. Hey, good morning. I'm Scott, heading up on the top of the hour. Well, if you're a Savannah Bananas fan, or more specifically a Jackson Olsen fan, yeah, Jackson apparently going to be part of the next Dancing with the Stars season. That would be season number 35.
1: If Ernest Hemingway was alive today, would he say this to you?
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0: enough.
1: Jason Mraz and I Won't Give Up. Hey, good morning. Thanks for letting me tag along with you as we fire up another May Saturday around here with Katy Perry and Teenage Dream.

0: Alex Warren with Ordinary. All right, well, this is certainly sad news from last week. I don't know if you heard Donald Gibb. He was the fraternity bro ogre in that cult classic from the 80s called Revenge of the Nerds. Yeah, he passed away last week. Donald was 71.
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8: Thanks for making the Mix 106 your choice for your early Saturday. Sunny skies, gusty winds, and warm temperatures today with sunny skies and breezy conditions tomorrow. After an overnight low of 52, expect a high of 78 today in the Prescott Quad Cities area with an overnight low of 51 and a high of 74 tomorrow. 51 degrees tonight for Cottonwood in the Verde Valley with a high of 89, an overnight low of 52 and 85 tomorrow. And after a 39 in Flagstaff, high today of 72, an overnight low of 40 and a high of 67 on Sunday. Have a great Saturday. I'm Bill Monroe, and let's get back to your favorite mix music for more than 40 years, the Mix 106. 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
2: 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We're in.

Sam Smith, and stay with me. All right, well, we talked a little bit about this past week, but they did a poll of about 5,000 adults around the country, and the poll showed that about 50% of our country feels like their overall life is currently lacking in fun. I'm not going to lie, that seems about right.

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0: You bet it is. Guaranteeing you a smile for over 40 years.
1: Yeah!

0: Harry Styles and As It Was. Hey, good morning. I'm Scott, coming up on the top of the hour. Well, I don't know if you heard about this, but Grey's Anatomy and Supergirl star Shyler Lee, did I say her name right? She announced that she split up from her husband last week, Nathan West. Those two have been together for the past 20 years. That's sad.
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0: Duran Duran and Hungry Like the Wolf. Well, thanks for having us on as we help kick off yet another May weekend around here and helping us do it. That big hit from Lewis Capaldi called Someone You Loved.
1: I'm going under in this time. I fear there's no one to save me. This all or nothing really got away. You're driving me crazy.

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0: That's the Middle from Zedd and Maren Morris. Hey, thanks for having us tuned in, and I don't know if you heard, but Conan O'Brien was announced to be the host for the Academy Awards for the third consecutive year next year in 2027. I'm going to be honest, I'm not really a Conan fan, so for the third consecutive year, I may not be tuned in.
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8: 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In the Prescott Quad Cities, sunny, dry, and windy with a high near 78, followed by an overnight low of 52. On Sunday, sunny and windy with a high near 74. On Monday, we can expect a sunny and mildly windy day with a high near 71. Sunny and windy with a high near 89 today in Cottonwood and the Verde Valley. Clear and breezy tonight with a low around 54. Sunday, sunny and windy again with a high of 85. On Monday, sunny with winds up to 24 miles per hour and a high of 82. For Flagstaff, sunny with a high near 72 degrees, followed by a nighttime low of 40. Sunday, sunny with stronger winds and a high near 67, followed by a clear night with an expected low of 37. On Monday, sunny and windy with a high near 64. Have a great Saturday. I'm Josh Houston on your favorite mix of music for 40 years. 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
9: Hi, this is Chino Valley's own Drew Wren from X Factor and American Idol. And when I want to have fun in the morning, I hop on board the Rust Bus on the Morning Mix right here at 106.9 KPPV.

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0: There's Ed Sheeran with Bad Habits. All right, well, if you or a son or daughter is a Lego fan, Lord of the Rings is coming. Yeah, Lego going to be offering an 8,278-piece set that recreates the majestic Lord of the Rings City of Gondor. Yeah, it's due out on June 4th for the small fortune of about $650. Lego sets are always so ridiculously expensive.
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7: Hi, this is Scott O'Neill from the Scott O'Neill Band of Northern Arizona Blues Alliance. When I'm not ripping out tunes on my guitar, I'm kicking back on the Rust Bus with Russ Edwards on KPPV.
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0: That's golden. Hey, good morning. I'm Scott, heading up on the top of the hour. Well, if you're a fan of The Voice, NBC's The Voice coming back for season number 30 with Queen Latifah joining the cast this time around. Yeah, Queen Latifah going to be there alongside returning coaches Kelly Clarkson and Adam Levine, along with newcomer Riley Green.
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2: 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That's how we do variety.

Charlie Puth. And attention. All right, well, if you're a fan, don't forget it's going on through the weekend in case you want to check out some updates online. It's the 79th annual Cannes Film Festival underway in France.

Hello, this is Terry Furlong, lead guitarist for the Grassroots and longtime Prescott resident. And when I'm rolling around town, I like to ride the Rust Bus on the Mix 106.9.

0: KBBB The Mix 106.9, celebrating 40 years of bringing you your favorite music. Thank you, Prescott Quad Cities, Cottonwood, Verde Valley, Flagstaff, and all of Northern Arizona. We couldn't have done it without you.
1: Give me a second, I need to get my story straight. My friends are in the bathroom getting higher than the Empire State. My lover, she's waiting for me just across.

0: tonight.
1: It's We Are Young from Fun. All right, well, the Red Hot Chili Peppers officially sold out the other day. Yeah, they sold their entire music catalog, the band's entire recorded music catalog, which spans 40 years and 13 studio albums. They sold it to Warner Music Group for $300 million. Yeah, I probably would have sold out for $300 million too.
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0: 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In the Prescott Quad Cities, sunny, dry, and windy with a high near 78, followed by an overnight low of 52. On Sunday, sunny and windy with a high near 74. On Monday, we can expect a sunny and mildly windy day with a high near 71. Sunny and windy with a high near 89 today in Cottonwood and the Verde Valley. Clear and breezy tonight with a low around 54. Sunday, sunny and windy again with a high of 85. On Monday, sunny with winds up to 24 miles per hour and a high of 82. For Flagstaff, sunny with a high near 72 degrees, followed by a nighttime low of 40. Sunday, sunny with stronger winds and a high near 67, followed by a clear night with an expected low of 37. On Monday, sunny and windy with a high near 64. Have a great Saturday. 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

0: say. It isn't just you that loves the music on KPPV 106.9. 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

0: there, Smiley, with the younger you. All right, well, it certainly pays to play soccer in the United States if you're one of the best to ever lace up a pair of cleats. Yeah, Lionel Messi's guaranteed income this season with his team in Miami, $28.3 million, and that does not include his many endorsement deals.
1: Howdy, folks. 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

gotta

0: Ed Sheeran with Perfect. Hey, good morning. I'm Scott, heading up on the top of the hour. Well, listen, I'm just going to be honest. I have never once seen an episode of the Fast and Furious movies. Is it worth binge watching? Listen, I know they've been really popular over the years, but I was busy raising kids when they were coming out, and so I just never got around to seeing any. There have been 11 of those movies so far, but Vin Diesel this past week announced that Peacock apparently going to be launching 4 Fast and Furious TV shows.
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Me, not so much. 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I'm here with you, Johnny Rock on the weekend in Salina.

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1: 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That's Olivia Dean. Johnny Rock doing the weekend thing and the red hot Rihanna next.
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12: 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In the Prescott Quad Cities, sunny, dry, and windy with a high near 78, followed by an overnight low of 52. On Sunday, sunny and windy with a high near 74. On Monday, we can expect a sunny and mildly windy day with a high near 71. Sunny and windy with a high near 89 today in Cottonwood in the Verde Valley. Clear and breezy tonight with a low around 54. Sunday, sunny and windy again with a high of 85. On Monday, sunny with winds up to 24 miles per hour and a high of 82. For Flagstaff, sunny with a high near 72 degrees, followed by a nighttime low of 40. Sunday, sunny with stronger winds and a high near 67, followed by a clear night with an expected low of 37. On Monday, sunny and windy with a high near 64. Have a great Saturday. I'm Josh Houston on your favorite mix of music for 40 years. 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
1: the variety.

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That's Joan Jett. I try. Believe me, I try to be the nicest. Johnny Rock Lastman on the weekend. See?

0: I had a good friend that at one time actually managed that band, Kings of Leon. They were a handful, to say the least. Me, not so much. Johnny Rock and Shania Twain next.
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16: 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In the Prescott Quad Cities, sunny, dry, and windy with a high near 78, followed by an overnight low of 52. On Sunday, sunny and windy with a high near 74. On Monday, we can expect a sunny and mildly windy day with a high near 71. Sunny and windy with a high near 89 today in Cottonwood and the Verde Valley. Clear and breezy tonight with a low around 54. Sunday, sunny and windy again with a high of 85. On Monday, sunny with winds up to 24 miles per hour and a high of 82. for Flagstaff, sunny with a high near 72 degrees, followed by a nighttime low of 40. Sunday, sunny with stronger winds and a high near 67, followed by a clear night with an expected low of 37. On Monday, sunny and windy with a high near 64. Have a great Saturday. 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

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Thank you, Prescott Quad Cities, Cottonwood, Verde Valley, Flagstaff, and all of Northern Arizona. We couldn't have done it without you.

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So how's your weekend so far? 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
0: You bet it is. Guaranteeing you a smile for over 40 years.
1: Yeah!

0: 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That's what they call the outdoor amphitheaters, sheds. They call me Lazy and Crazy. Happy to be here. Johnny Rock and Lone Star next.
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12: 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In the Prescott Quad Cities, sunny, dry, and windy with a high near 78, followed by an overnight low of 52. On Sunday, sunny and windy with a high near 74. On Monday, we can expect a sunny and mildly windy day with a high near 71. Sunny and windy with a high near 89 today in Cottonwood in the Verde Valley. Clear and breezy tonight with a low around 54. Sunday, sunny and windy again with a high of 85. On Monday, sunny with winds up to 24 miles per hour and a high of 82. For Flagstaff, sunny with a high near 72 degrees, followed by a nighttime low of 40. Sunday, sunny with stronger winds and a high near 67, followed by a clear night with an expected low of 37. On Monday, sunny and windy with a high near 64. Have a great Saturday. 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

0: The wedding is going to take place this summer, and my invite is still lost in the mail. Taylor Swift. Did she date John Mayer? It's all a blur. Well, he's next.
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13: 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And if you want to have a fun ride, jump on the Rust Bus with Russ Edwards.

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3: 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Katy Perry, Juicy J.

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And look at that. They're coming back.

0: I feel like you can't even open social media without seeing Olivia Dean. She's on fire. That's man I need. As in, man, I need some more coffee. Johnny Rock and Anna Nalick next.
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8: 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In the Prescott Quad Cities, sunny, dry, and windy with a high near 78, followed by an overnight low of 52. On Sunday, sunny and windy with a high near 74. On Monday, we can expect a sunny and mildly windy day with a high near 71. Sunny and windy with a high near 89 today in Cottonwood and the Verde Valley. Clear and breezy tonight with a low around 54. Sunday, sunny and windy again with a high of 85. On Monday, sunny with winds up to 24 miles per hour and a high of 82. For Flagstaff, sunny with a high near 72 degrees, followed by a nighttime low of 40. Sunday, sunny with stronger winds and a high near 67, followed by a clear night with an expected low of 37. On Monday, sunny and windy with a high near 64. Have a great Saturday. 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

0: Leona Lewis. You know, she still can sell out an arena in the UK in the blink of an eye. In the US, not so much. Just like me. Johnny Rock and Beyonce next.
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Thank you, Prescott, Quad Cities, Cottonwood, Verde Valley, Flagstaff, and all of Northern Arizona. We couldn't have done it without you.

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0: Ever tell you my Corey Hart story? 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Yeah, I was at a party back when that song was just out. And there was Corey Hart. Handsome as the day is long. And very shy. Nice guy. I thought he was my doppelganger. 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
1: 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We're in.

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17: 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In the Prescott Quad Cities, sunny, dry, and windy with a high near 78, followed by an overnight low of 52. On Sunday, sunny and windy with a high near 74. On Monday, we can expect a sunny and mildly windy day with a high near 71. Sunny and windy with a high near 89 today in Cottonwood and the Verde Valley. Clear and breezy tonight with a low around 54. Sunday, sunny and windy again with a high of 85. On Monday, sunny with winds up to 24 miles per hour and a high of 82. For Flagstaff, sunny with a high near 72 degrees, followed by a nighttime low of 40. Sunday, sunny with stronger winds and a high near 67, followed by a clear night with an expected low of 37. On Monday, sunny and windy with a high near 64. Have a great Saturday. 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
0: You bet it is. Guaranteeing you a smile for over 40 years.
1: Yeah!

0: Well, hello. How's your weekend? Well, good. I'm Johnny Rock Lastman. I've waited 1,000 years to do this. At least it feels like it. Well, that's next.
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Smash Mouth with I'm a Believer. It's the weekend and finally here. They're always better when we spend them together. 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And here's Ironic.

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0: Why don't you just stay already? Except a record number of Americans leaving our country. So maybe playing Kid Laroi and Justin Bieber didn't do the trick. I'm Gina. Happy weekend. Thanks again for hanging out. Seriously, we are leaving in record numbers, driven by political divisions and the high cost of living here. A lot of people choosing Mexico and other European countries like, I don't know, Malta and anything in the Mediterranean will do, right? I know. Oh, my gosh. This is the first time outward migration of the U.S. has really been this big since the Great Depression, if you think about it. So some weird news to start our day, right? Britney Spears up next with Oops, I Did It Again.
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14: 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In the Prescott Quad Cities, sunny, dry, and windy with a high near 78, followed by an overnight low of 52. On Sunday, sunny and windy with a high near 74. On Monday, we can expect a sunny and mildly windy day with a high near 71. Sunny and windy with a high near 89 today in Cottonwood in the Verde Valley. Clear and breezy tonight with a low around 54. Sunday, sunny and windy again with a high of 85. On Monday, sunny with winds up to 24 miles per hour and a high of 82. For Flagstaff, sunny with a high near 72 degrees followed by a nighttime low of 40. Sunday, sunny with stronger winds and a high near 67 followed by a clear night with an expected low of 37. On Monday, sunny and windy with a high near 64. Have a great Saturday. 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
1: Oh, it's beautiful. But wait a minute, isn't this?
0: Yeah, yes it is.
1: But I thought the old lady dropped it into the ocean in the end.
0: Well, baby, I went down and got it for you.
1: Aw, you shouldn't have.

0: It would be golden if I could get 7 to 8 hours of sleep, but yet my Fit Ring has told me I've averaged every day this week about 6 hours of sleep. One day it was 6 hours and 12 minutes. The next day it was 6 hours and 7 minutes, that kind of thing. You know, neurologists share that we really need to detox our brain naturally before we go to bed, and they do recommend getting 7 to 8 hours of sleep. But what if you can't do that? They say to do a dark, quiet, and cool environment that'll help you sleep longer and later. So I don't know. Detoxing the brain before you sleep. I guess putting down the devices, avoiding alcohol, ultra-processed food, all of this can help with your brain support if you can sleep 7 or 8 hours. That's the question. 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
9: Hi, this is Scott O'Neill from the Scott O'Neill Band of Northern Arizona Blues Alliance. 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

0: Ed Sheeran with Cameron. I don't know what made me think of this, but last weekend I was having a great discussion at Table Talk Junior with one of the teens there about penguin, about like first we were talking about bald eagles and then we started talking about the emperor penguins. I was like, yeah, you know, they could get about 4.5 feet tall. They're like a human size. Well, you know, they're endangered, right? And more than 60 countries in the world have come together in Japan to discuss the protections of these emperor penguins because, well, Antarctica and the climate change is really, you know, hurting them right now. So I don't know what they're going to come out of this with, but we do have to protect those emperor penguins. They're so pretty and they're so big. I don't know. I mean, I don't think they're mean, right? Can penguins be mean? I bet it would take them a long time to catch up with you. On the way, Journey's up next with Faithfully.
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KDBV The Mix 106.9, celebrating 40 years of bringing you your favorite music. Thank you, Prescott Quad Cities, Cottonwood, Verde Valley, Flagstaff, and all of Northern Arizona. 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KDBV.

0: the younger you. It's Miley Cyrus right there with me, Gina. Thanks again for hanging out this weekend. So it's funny. I guess what's trending right now is, women are saying to men to please stop wearing flip-flops. You know, I don't mind the flip-flops. I don't care if men wear flip-flops. I just don't like to see people wear socks with flip-flops. That's kind of like, why wear flip-flops, right? Get yourself some Crocs or some tennies. I'm just saying. On the way, we've got that Stevie Wonder queued up. Harry Styles and Matchbox 20 is next.
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10: 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In the Prescott Quad Cities, sunny, dry, and windy with a high near 78, followed by an overnight low of 52. On Sunday, sunny and windy with a high near 74. On Monday, we can expect a sunny and mildly windy day with a high near 71. Sunny and windy with a high near 89 today in Cottonwood and the Verde Valley. Clear and breezy tonight with a low around 54. Sunday, sunny and windy again with a high of 85. On Monday, sunny with winds up to 24 miles per hour and a high of 82. For Flagstaff, sunny with a high near 72 degrees followed by a nighttime low of 40. Sunday, sunny with stronger winds and a high near 67 followed by a clear night with an expected low of 37. On Monday, sunny and windy with a high near 64. Have a great Saturday. 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

0: Harry Styles with As It Was. It's not the same as it was, right? But we still think some things are cool, even today. In fact, a new poll asked Americans what they thought was cool and not cool. And science came in at number one, outer space in at number two, reading books, rock music, and computers all rounded out the top five. Other honorable mentions, watching movies, coffee, online surveys, American football, and sourdough bread. Now tell me that Taylor Swift didn't have a hand in that, right? Seriously. On the way, Rachel Platten's up next with Fight Song.
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0: Benson Boone with Sorry, I'm Here for Someone Else. And something special happened for Benson. Let me see if I can go back and get it really quick. Oh, his Beautiful Things song that we play, that video just joined YouTube's Billion Views Club. So congratulations to Benson Boone. I think I mentioned before that I got the chance to meet his sister. Yeah, I'll save that story for another day. In the meantime, congrats to Benson Boone. And on the way, a little Sam Smith and Stay With Me kicks everything off next.
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2: 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The

0: I got my poker face on. So not for nothing, as quick as it came in, it sold out. A company earlier this week had mentioned that they developed this special high-tech spoon. It basically switches your phone to silent mode while you eat. And it was available the other day for $4.90, which seems like a bargain, right? But of course, it immediately sold out. It's got built-in technology. It's not dishwasher safe, so it has to be hand washed. But would you want one? A spoon that immediately turns your phone to silent mode so you can actually like enjoy your food without getting interrupted? Might be good for dinner parties, you know what I mean? Maroon 5's up next with One More Night.
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16: 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Tonight in the Prescott Quad Cities, clear with an overnight low of 52. On Sunday, sunny and windy with a high near 74. And on Monday, we can expect a sunny and windy day with a high near 71. Clear and breezy tonight in Cottonwood and the Verde Valley with an overnight low around 54. Sunday, sunny and windy again with a high of 85. On Monday, sunny with winds up to 24 miles per hour and a high of 82. For Flagstaff, clear tonight with a low of 40 degrees. On Sunday, sunny with stronger winds and a high near 67, followed by a clear night with an expected low of 37. On Monday, sunny and windy with a high near 64. Have a great Saturday. 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
17: 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That's how we do variety. The

0: And the price tag on this just kept going up, up, up and away. A 5.5 carat diamond. It's a triangular cut diamond. It's known as the Ocean Dream Diamond. Have you ever seen it? You can Google it. It just sold at Christie's Auction House in Geneva for $17.3 million. Evidently, there was a 20-minute back and forth, like auction bidding war, right? And the presale amount was only going to be like $9 to $13 million, ended up $17.3 million to an undisclosed private client. Wow. It's so pretty. It's vivid blue and green. They call it an ocean dream for reals because it looks like the ocean. Check that out online. On the way, Phillip Phillips up next with Gone, Gone, Gone.
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0: so easy to fall in love, and it's so easy to really get taken advantage of. I don't know if you have street smarts or not, but people are saying, you know, when Ubering, you always want to verify your driver and the vehicle, including the plate number. 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Don't try to be a hero. But also, if they try to abduct you and put you in the car, fight for your life, because chances are, if you get in that car, survival chances plummet, all right? 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That's like the worst thing ever invented. Seriously. 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On the way, we've got Lord up next with Royals.
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0: Oh, this is kind of a perfect you just can't fix stupid story, although there's no criminality to it, all right? But I love this story because a homeowner in the UK facing a fine of more than $25,000. She put out a 4-foot-tall gorilla statue and she mounted it outside of her place. I love it. You can see pictures of it online. Not for nothing. The people in my neighborhood put out a 4-foot chicken, rooster, in the front of their house. Nobody's complaining there. You know, we just had our HOA meeting. So, you know what? I think people should leave this lady alone. 4-foot gorilla statue. $25,000 fine if she doesn't remove it. That's crazy. If you're feeling toxic, I got your Britney Spears queued up next.
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17: 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Tonight in the Prescott Quad Cities, clear with an overnight low of 52. On Sunday, sunny and windy with a high near 74. And on Monday, we can expect a sunny and windy day with a high near 71. Clear and breezy tonight in Cottonwood and the Verde Valley with an overnight low around 54. Sunday, sunny and windy again with a high of 85. On Monday, sunny with winds up to 24 miles per hour and a high of 82. For Flagstaff, clear tonight with a low of 40 degrees. On Sunday, sunny with stronger winds and a high near 67, followed by a clear night with an expected low of 37. On Monday, sunny and windy with a high near 64. Have a great Saturday. 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

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Thank you, Prescott Quad Cities, Cottonwood, Verde Valley, Flagstaff, and all of Northern Arizona. We couldn't have done it without you.

0: I just might need to play more. I'm just saying. So not for nothing. You know, it changes as your kids get older, right? They kind of get out of recess. They go to PE. From PE, they're in high school and they only have to take like one PE, one health class and they're done, right? The American Academy of Pediatrics says recesses have been shrinking over the years and it's actually worsening children's health. So, you know, coupled along that with the device usage, I mean, we really need to give these kids multiple breaks a day and make them play. If not for nothing, it's a great social opportunity, right? Being physical. Good for your mental, physical, and social support. I'm just thinking. And growth of it all. So that's what they say. On the way, we say Bonnie Tyler, Shaboozy, and Sarah Bareilles are coming your way next.
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12: Our specialty is variety.
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12: 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K-9.

0: in the bargain tipsy. I'm Gina. Thanks so much for taking us along with you this weekend. How you doing? On Thursday, it was my son's eighth grade dance. You know, the dances where all the boys sit on one side and the girls sit on the other. And he told me I couldn't chaperone on Thursday night. I was really disappointed. I was hoping I could chaperone, but he was like, no, you can drive us. So I had to go home, clean up my car, you know. Be the glorified Uber driver. Eighth grade dances. Boy, I miss him, right? I hope he danced. You know, he did say he cut a rug, and I think he got his dance moves from me, thank goodness, rather than his father. So hopefully he had a good time. Listen, Whitney Houston's on deck with I Want to Dance with Somebody next.
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